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42 90 47. 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

0: so wa for you. 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

Mr. Road, Mr. Transformer, Mr. Infrastructure, Oloye, Honorable, Akin Alabi, Eja to Fibo, Gbe Wole, Ni Egbe Donara, Ki Owo Ja Ise Rere Ton Se, Ko Le Kari Ile, Kari Oko, Nijoba Ibile Egbe Donara, Edibo Yin Fun Honorable, Akin Alabi, Egbe Donara, APC.

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conflict, crude was near $70 a barrel. Petrol sold for about 830 naira per liter. Today, it averages about 1,400 naira. That increase was caused by a global conflict in which we had no say. Ironically, without the removal of subsidy, the impact would have been far greater. And I'll repeat that again. We do not like 1,400 per liter. It's expensive. If subsidy had not been removed by Mr. President, what we'll be dealing with today will be far worse than 1,400. And I'll explain to you as we go along. Right. For Nigeria, the impact of higher crude prices is mixed. On one hand, it supports the budget and federation revenue, but production is below forecast. So when we do projections, you do volumes, you do price. If price is up, but you are down on volume, you don't crystallize the entire gains. And legacy crude commitments from the subsidy era, again, some of the problems of the subsidy era that we're still dealing with, absorb much of the gain. We don't have all the free crude that we should have because some of them were committed to borrow so we could subsidize consumption before the reform. Let's remember that. At the same time, we should have, because some of them were committed to borrow so we could subsidize consumption before the reform. Let's remember that. At the same time, we should have, because some of them were committed to borrow so we could subsidize consumption before the reform. Let's remember that. At the same time, we should have, because some of them were committed to borrow so we could subsidize consumption before the reform. Let's remember that. At the same time, we should have, because some of them were committed to borrow so we could subsidize consumption before the reform. Let's remember that. At the same time, households and businesses face higher fuel prices, transport and logistic costs, and the burden falls hardest on the most vulnerable. Yet, there's one thing Nigerians have not faced through these months: queues. Fuel has remained available in every state. In a crisis of this kind, availability is the first form of affordability. Let me speak to you very frankly and honestly about why a return to subsidy will raise prices, not lower them. And please pay attention. Let me turn to the proposals to bring back fuel subsidy in one form or another. I offer four reasons for caution. First, the pump price of fuel follows the exchange rates. Crude, freights, and refining inputs all are priced in dollars. To force the naira price down, the government must, in effect, subsidize the foreign exchange. That is the multiple exchange rate system that brought the economy close to a collapse before President Bola Ahmed Tinubu's administration reformed it in 2023. To be clear, what is being proposed is not a production subsidy. A true production subsidy supports a producer who cannot compete at market prices. This is different. It is a discount on crude passed through to the pump. So it's a consumption subsidy by another route with the same bill attached. Second, before I go to the second one, let me just explain further the exchange rate impact. Imagine that today
that the exchange rate of Naira to $1 is 500 Naira. Do you know that PMS will be selling for around 400 Naira?

0: that was barely $1 billion. I'll leave it at that. Second, a subsidy hides volatility. It does not remove it. If the pump price is fixed, why crude, freight, and the exchange rate all move? The risk does not disappear. It moves onto the public balance sheet. With crude above $100, that commitment would be large and open-ended. Consider the arithmetic. Nigeria consumes roughly 50 million liters of petrol a day. To return petrol to its pre-reform price will cost more than 20 trillion naira a year. Before any allowance is made for inflated consumption and smuggling that we follow. Even the 500 naira a liter that some have promised will cost over 16 trillion naira a year. Those amounts, 20 and 16 trillion, are nearly the size of the entire distribution from the Federation account in 2025 among all the three tiers of government. The consequences for salaries, for pensions, for schools, for hospitals, and security are not hard to imagine. Third, discounted fuel creates leakages. Our petrol is already far cheaper than in most neighboring countries. Widening that gap, and Nigerian taxpayers will be subsidizing motorists across our borders as we did for years. Cheaper fuel would also raise consumption at home. At a time when global supply is tight, excess consumption anywhere means higher prices everywhere. And that comes back to us as imported inflation. Let me just quickly explain this. We're consuming about 50 million liters a day of petrol. If you do whatever magic to reduce that by way of subsidy, consumption will go up because it's the natural law of demand and supply. If it goes up to 70 million, like we have seen in the past, that's an extra 20 million liters a day consumption at a time when supply globally is limited. It means we've denied the rest of the world the 20 million liters they need to manage. What happens is prices go up in those other jurisdictions. And then whatever we import from them comes at a higher price. This is one of the reasons why, even when President Donald Trump initially talked about banning exports, he was quickly advised not to do so. It is the reason why Europe released about 100 million barrels, and it has helped a little bit. This is a global problem we are in it together, and we must solve it together.
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4: ko se ba se bi state lo nba o e yen meta ni pin wo now 52% 48 100% state and local government to 52% federal government took by 48%. You know what I'm talking about?
2: Okay.
4: 48% federal government. You know if you to foreign affairs, defense, economy, education, health, tertiary institutions, the border, immigration, custom. You don't want to see it. A body state in not here. See. I want state to go now. Ibo ni state in not here. Ibo ni owo ti Oyo state ngba Ibo ni won na si. She Oyo state fun apa won gba wo she 100% na fi share current expenditure ni. It's not so. So state na lo ngba wo e to the southern state. Sugbon gbogbo awon palliative measures ti don ti introduce in the past. Latari won your subsidy die die. Ibo ni awon scheme yen pada end si. The issue is that the common man does not benefit it. 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
4: 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There is going to be an artificial scarcity by December. Because our other filling stations in yen oni ta epo NNPC o dey solve problem wa.
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4: be
3: back and forth
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0: Season one of the Emba winning galore. It been coming for September. People pack money tire. 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They never fit to believe them. The train don't start again. Either honor like this. 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
0: You must get your own piece of the Ember winning galore for this month of October. October don't land. 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

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Enter website www.cashier.ng. 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
8: 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I got him fair on the William.
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And now, your state gaming board. 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

0: 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He will surely do it.
1: Somebody shout.
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1: tell
0: you guru that thing. 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
1: When Jesus is on the throne.
0: Yeah, don't forget we are live on Facebook at Lagilu FM 96.7. Join us at Lagilu FM 96.7. Aha. And watch me live. Drop your comment. And of course, share the program.
1: People, say you will not be. They say you will not be.
0: You run up, pa. They talk, come. But now they're home.

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Welcome to Gospel Bedroom. Ola Dele Sunday, Muiwa, happy weekend. 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Good job, thank you. Keep it coming, hey, hey. We are live at Lagilu FM 96.7. Good evening, happy weekend to everyone. Thank you for joining the program. Abiodun Oyelade. Greet you, Mr. Arel. Also praise God, despite the present situation, I am. God will visit you. God will meet you at the point of your need. In Jesus' name. Thank you for being part of the program. Thank you for joining us. Ola Kemi Funmilayo Kiarel. Welcome and back. Good evening. Thank you for joining us. Adisa Daniel Idowo Fienot. God bless you, real good. Amen, and you too. Like me from Layo Carol. So it can only be God Almighty. Yakushao, my good brother. Thank you, my lovely sister. Shun God. Shun Ted Darapo Moa. Jacoma Wally, Jacoma Wally Bayan. 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Also, you open any Facebook. 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
1: 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Olu jami mo. This is Evangelist Christman Michael Akib Ejukpofo Karim with Mega Child of God Shola Areho. 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And you will be blessed every day with the blessing of Lord the Almighty Jehovah God. 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

Yes, the word of God never fails. The word of God is the truth. Always come to pass. Be at rest, for with God all things are possible. With God all things are possible. I've never seen him failed.

Adeleke Kolawole Michael. Here we are again by the special grace of God Almighty for another praise party. I'm always inspired by this program and it increases my hope. Mega child career. Thank you very much. Adeleke Kolawole Michael. No blessing. Okay, keep it coming at Lagelu FM on Facebook at Lagelu FM 96.7 at Lagelu FM 96.7. This is Judy K. Have you seen? That's the title. Ije iwo ti ri Olorun nibi to ti kuna ri. 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
0: 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So Dayo, what number do you want me to play for you?
1: Number 5.
0: Dayo, Timu number 5. 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

0: Aoke Dayo from Bodija. 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
1: Master Kama Kama. 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
0: Master what?
1: Master Kama Kama.
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0: Congratulations. 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Congratulations, Dayo. You have 2,000 naira with you. Congratulations, congratulations, Dayo. Okay, okay. Moving on. Uh-huh. Who do we have here? Hello, good evening.
2: Hello, good evening.
0: Yes, good evening. What number do you want to play for you? Your name and where you're calling from. Real quick.
2: Michael from Greece.
0: Michael from Greece. He called earlier.
2: Yeah, I didn't get that one.
0: Okay, let's see how it goes. Okay, real quick, what number do you want to play for you?
2: Yeah, number two.
0: Number two. Okay, this is your number two song. Real quick. Okay, this is your number two song. Enjoy it. Good luck.

0: Hello.
1: Hello, that's Evangelist Ojuade.
0: It's your permit for Ojuade.
1: Yes.
0: What's the title?
1: Gbese ope mi ko.
0: Gbese ope mi se kini?
1: Opo.
0: Gbese ope mi po. Congratulations, Michael from Gate.
2: Sa run parun ese mo.
0: Ke ma wole ma wole. Okay, you have 2000 naira from me as well. Okay, my last caller. My last caller. What's this? Is this okay? Okay, let me pick this. Hello. Good evening.
3: Hello.
0: Hello, good evening.
3: Yes.
0: Okay. Your name and where you're calling from? Sir, ma. Kile poruko yin?
3: Segun Baboda.
0: Segun
3: Baboda.
0: Okay. Segun
3: Kuki.
0: That's Idiodo.
3: Ife Odo.
0: Ife Odo. Okay.
3: Lagba iwa te.
0: Okay, o ti ye mi. E ba mi okay. Number wo le fe ki n play fun yin? Number wo le fe ki n ju sile fun yin? 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
3: papa.
0: Number 4. Okay. Number 4. 1, 2, 3, 4. Number 4, you need. Good luck. Number 4, you need.

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1: 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Mighty God, we've come into your presence here today.

0: 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This is Word of Grace from The Power of His Grace Ministry, Exide Kútẹ̀ Road, off wọ̀ fún ìyànà Church Ìbàdàn. Word of Grace brings you salvation, healing and the power of God for living in Christ Jesus. God's servant, Pastor Mrs. Abiodun Bolaji Omolabi, is a mighty vessel in God's hand to bless you.
1: We greet you in the name of our Lord Jesus Christ.
2: Akinyin ni oruko Jesu Oluwawa.
1: Let us pray.
2: Eje ka gba adura.
1: Father, we give all glory unto you for keeping us alive, and we are alive for your purpose. To fulfill your purpose, we need you. Even this word, we ask that you will minister life unto us in the name of Jesus.
2: Amen.
1: And at the end of this word, Father, our lives will increase.
2: Amen.
1: And all glory will be unto your name.
2: Amen.
1: In Jesus' mighty name, we have prayed.
2: Amen.
1: I want to thank the Almighty God, the giver of life, who has kept us. I want to thank God for Pastor Theophilus Dele Omolabi, the founder of Power of His Grace Ministries. I want to appreciate all donors and those who are still pledging and fulfilling their pledges for this program to continue. I want to appreciate you, listeners, and I want to appreciate my interpreter, Pastor Mrs. Olowo Layemo. Today we are going to continue Kingdom of God and the keys.
2: Loni, how tesi waju lati soni pa kokoro ati.
1: Last week we read Matthew chapter 16 verses 13-19.
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1: In verse 17 we see Jesus talking about flesh and blood, that flesh and blood did not reveal the truth to Peter.
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2: Oh, wa ya kuro ninu ise ibi.
1: You will flee from all unrighteous activities.
2: Oh, sa kuro ninu awon ise ti se ti ise aisododo.
1: And that's why you need Jesus.
2: Bidini to fi nilo Jesus.
1: In Ephesians chapter 1,
2: ninu we Efesu ori kini,
1: verse 17.
2: Ese iketa ninu ogun.
1: What does the Bible say?
2: Bibeli mi
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2: Pe ki Olorun Jesu Christi Oluwa wa baba ogole fun yin ni emi nipa ti ogbon ati ti ifihan ninu imo re.
1: There must be revelation 18 and 19.
2: Ki oju okan yin le mole ki eyin ki o le mo di ireti ipe re je.
1: Your eyes of understanding must be open.
2: Ati ohun ti oro ogo ini re ninu awon
1: eniyan mi. And that is why today I look unto God and say, give every hearers the spirit of wisdom.
2: Idi ni yi ti mo fi gboju mi soke ti mo fi so fun Olorun pe Oluwa gbogbo okan to nteti gba mi fun won ni emi ogbon.
1: Grant us the revelation in the knowledge of you.
2: Fun wa ni iran ninu imo re.
1: Because you can be saying something and say, oh, it is not this, it is not that, but it is in ignorance.
2: O le ma so wi pe ah ko ri be bayi lo se ri sugbon a o pe ni o.
1: It does not stop the truth from being the truth.
2: Eyi ko so wi pe ki otito ko ma je otito mo.
1: I want you to say, God, open my eyes of understanding. You created me.
2: Mo fe ko gbadura pe Oluwa iwo lo da mi la oju oye mi.
1: Let my eyes be open.
2: Je ki oju oye mi ko si.
1: It is one of the keys to the kingdom.
2: Eyi je ikan ninu awon kokoro si ijoba Olorun.
1: Let me be able to know the reason why you have called me.
2: Je ki le mo eredi ipe to pe mi.
1: Let's look at Revelation chapter 1.
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1: Now we are talking about keys, and the word of God makes us to know that your eyes can only be opened by God through Jesus.
2: An soro nipa kokoro bibeli si je ko di mimo fun wa wi pe oju re le si nipase Jesus Christ.
1: When your eyes are opened, you will fall at Jesus' feet.
2: Si oju re ba si iwo no wo le labe se Jesus.
1: I've heard of bishops, I've heard of prophets, have heard of high level leaders who were previously blind, but they came to a point that they bowed to Jesus, like Saul.
2: Oju won ti fotele sugbon nigba ti won to Jesus wa oju won la.
1: You will not slander Jesus when you have the keys.
2: Oh, ni ma soro di si Jesu to ba ni kokoro yi lowo.
1: You will honor and you will worship him.
2: Oh, ma bowo fun o si ma sin ni.
1: The Bible says in Revelation that Jesus has the keys of hell and of death.
2: Bibeli so ninu iwe ifihan wi pe Jesu ni kokoro iku ati
1: iku. He alone can make death to pass over you.
2: O lo le mu ki iku kori okoja.
1: And fear will be away from your life.
2: Beni eru yo sakuro ninu aye
1: re. There are many people that they have so much fear about death.
2: Opolopo lo ti e ma nberu iku.
1: Death does not mean anything.
2: Iku o ja mo nkan kan.
1: It's just a transition.
2: Igbapoda lo je.
1: It's like you leave Ibadan, you go to Lagos.
2: O da beni pe kuro ni Ibadan
1: lo se. You stayed in one house in Ibadan, you are living in another house in Lagos.
2: Abi o ni ile kan ni Ibadan tun ni ile mi.
1: You are in this world.
2: O wa ninu aye yi.
1: When the time comes, there will be a time you will depart. But the choice of where you will live will be determined by your attitude in this life. Whether you will be in heaven, where there is eternal peace, or you will go to hell. And all the keys are in the hands of Jesus. But it is for you to take a decision that God save me.
2: Pe Oluwa gba mi la.
1: Jesus is the one that is alive forevermore.
2: Jesu Kristi lo wa laye titi lai.
1: In John chapter 11 verses 25 and 26.
2: Ninu we Johannu ori
1: John 11:25 and 26.
2: Jesu wi fun pe emi ni ajinde ati iye eni ti o ba gba mi gbo bi o ti le ku yo ye eni kani ti nbe laye ti o si gba mi gbo ki yo ku lai lai iwo gba eyi gbo
1: believe this
2: gba eyi gbo
1: this is what we keep on talking about
2: that there
1: is going to be resurrection
2: pe ajinde yo wa
1: and when the resurrection time comes
2: nigba ti ajinde ba de
1: will you be alive forevermore
2: se o wa laye titi lai
1: to peace or to eternal doom. You may be a president today.
2: President.
1: You may be a governor today. But what will be your future? The Lord will help you to take a good decision. When your eyes are open to the secrets of the kingdom, my friend, you will never die. I have seen 1, 2, 3 people die in my days. And there are some when I see them, I say, oh, this one has made it. And there are some you will know that this one, it is failure. As we are rounding up today, I want you to say, Father, open my eyes to see and to obtain the keys of the kingdom of God.
2: Where
1: truth and purity reigns. Because without it, you will miss it. The keys of the kingdom. One, your eyes must be opened. I want you to pray. Father,
2: Baba,
1: help me. Open my eyes. Let me see you. Let me know you. Give me the confidence to accept Jesus into my life and to live for him eternally. Thank you, Father.
2: O se Baba.
1: In Jesus' mighty name, we have prayed.
2: Ni oruko Jesu la gbadura.
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2: This, my name is Evangelist Prophet Sammy Dele Ajayi, the life grand patron of High Life International Club. I welcome all of you to this program by Victor Azubike. E ma gbo program Azubike because it's a program that cuts across the whole nation and the whole world. Adura mi pe gbogbo en te gbo wa e sorire gbogbo te ba dawo le ni o ma se dada e dakun e ma gbo eto I Like Club International by our brother Victor Azubike. Thank you very much.
3: Emma Mabami, Leia Womilo, Emma Mabamio, Lolo Buromilo, Auntie Amebo, make you shut up with your mouth. Fathers, mothers, brothers, and sisters, this is Black Man Akib Karim. 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
0: Our life is not dead and you cannot die. The problem our life had initially was during the Civil War. Because after the Civil War, we find out that all the musicians, they have either traveled out of the country or joined the army. So that brought some setback for the high life music. And that was the time when Juju had a chance to come up, you know, Juju music. But thank God, even in England there, when I was in London, we still have musicians coming to London to come and play. People like Osita Osadebe, an old friend of mine. Actually, he met me in England, London, 1975, when he came to record at the Chalk Farm studio in London. Chalk Farm is very close to Camden Town. So we recorded one of his albums at that time. Then, of course, I came for the first time in 77 here. I represented UK. I was one of those that represented UK at the first time in 77. And during that time, I recorded my first album in Nigeria here, which I called Charity Begins at Home. And one of the tracks in that album was Oil Boom, because at that time, the oil was just booming, and I just felt it was natural to say something, to let the people in authority know that this oil is for Nigerians, that they should let the proceeds go around to the common people. It's not just for those in government. So it was called Oil Boom, Gele Odum. That's the Yoruba translation. It will be come away to Kuyan. You can listen to it at a later date. So it's been a long journey, actually. But thank God I'm still alive. At 75, I'm still kicking. I have my band, and I'm still playing. Thank you very much. So my advice for the young people is to be upright, be sincere in what they do, and make sure that they don't allow money to be the main reason or the major reason why they are going into music. Music is a calling, I believe so. So music is not something you do because you want to make money or you want to be following women, as some people are doing. But music is a calling. It's a serious profession. Music is a noble profession. It's not for vagabonds. It's not just for hemp smokers. It's for people who are serious-minded people, because musicians are a rare breed. If you cannot think, you cannot come up with good songs. You cannot come up with good composition. So you have to be there upstairs. Your brain must be working like a clock, 24 hours a day. So music is not something you take for granted. Be sincere and be honest to music, and the God of music will bless you.
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0: Our life is not dead, and you cannot die. The problem our life had

The music of Chief Stephen Osita or Sadebe. I use this music to welcome you to the class of music and history. Welcome to the living archives. Yes, the living archives of sound and memory. And this now where the echoes of yesterday lives on. So therefore, as you listen, at the same time, as we explore the priceless musical heritage, talking about the priceless musical heritage space, you go discover the voices, you go touchlight all the stories as they move. At the same time, the works of these great artists, when we say their creativity, be helped to shape the identity of Nigeria and African music. Tonight, we go journey through the remarkable legacy, the legacy of the likes of Abibu Oluwa, when we say in music helped define the era of Sakara music. You remember the period of Sakara music? At the same time, the likes of Tunde Western Nightingale, you remember the period of Showa Mbe, you don't remember? You can also discover Ambrose Campbell. You remember Ambrose Campbell, that celebrated guitarist and band leader, the band leader when we say introduce African music to international audiences. You remember Tunde West, Tunde King? Yes. This is now one of the pioneers of juju music. You could discover the enduring work of Balamila. I don't talk about Balamila in the past on top of the show. You remember Balamila? When we talk about those high life musicians for Northern Nigeria, we will remember Balamila. You remember Bongo Sikwe, now also from the northern part of Nigeria. You remember Cardinal Jim Rex Lawson, Ereko Sima, that Calabari high life legend. You go discover the works of the likes of Chris Ajilo, the Orinta Brothers, the T-Max. You remember Fatai Rolling Dollar, Bobby Benson, will be the grandfather of high life music. You go discover the work of the likes of Victor Abimbolo Laya, Celestine Uku, Adeolu Akinsanya, Roy Chicago, Tunde Western Nightingale, Batile Alake, Aruna Oshola, Hubert Ogunde, King Sunny Ade, Chief Commander Ebenezer Obi, Ayinla Omowura, Prince Nico Mbaga, Stephen Osita Osadebe, Sam Akpabot, Dan Maraya Jaws, Christy Essengibokwe, Onyeka Owenu, Fela Nikula Pokuti. You remember Baba Kukuru? That man, when we say not the sea road, but they play music past person when we say the sea road. Amongst many other musician giants, talking about musical giants, when we say their contribution, now waiting will not just talk, say, shut up, when we talk about African music. This is the 96.7 La Gelu FM. Then, in case you just join us, this is the Ogbonge radio station, where we say you go hear correct music. And tonight, on top of the show, una go hear also music from the Ghana, talking about the Gold Coast, the Ghanaians. This is not the music of Joe Mensah. And this version of Joe Mensah, now the one when we say record in the year 1977 for Nigeria, you remember Bosue. If we talk about Bosue, we go remember Joe Mensah. If we talk about Joe Mensah, we go remember Bosue.

For some people, them believe say their voices not exist again. Some believe say their voices don't die, but I must tell you, but their music contribution, how they take contribute to music, continue to they speak. You see as they come small, small. You see as in they speak and from zero level, it don't they move, it don't they increase the tempo. Let the music play, let the music play on, let the music take control. This not the music them when we say they connect us to the past. The past that must not be forgotten. We see the month of October, one will remember October, we go remember Nigeria independence. Some of these songs, now the songs when we say we use rock, talking about in the 60s, pre-independence, then before independence, during independence, and post-independent era. These were the glorious days of, I wish somebody could tell me more about Friday, the glorious days of Friday and Saturday tea time, Saturday night tea time. And also the likes of Prince Eji Oyewole, Baba Tajo, they go remember waiting me they talk, the glorious days of the popular tea time. It start from on Saturday. I mean from on Friday, enter Saturday. Followed by the popular Sunday jump. That are in the 50s and in the 60s. Seriously, this very period when we say they talk about, in the 50s and in the 60s, across the southern part of Nigeria and some part for northern Nigeria. These big cities came alive, Port Harcourt, Kano, Ibadan, Lagos states, they came alive to the infectious sounds of high life. You won't try the guitar, you won't try the horns, you feel the horns there, you won't talk about the percussion, the drum and the melodies. This now the melodies when bring people together on the dance floor. High life was much more than dance rhythm. High life became one of the musical languages through which Nigerians expressed joy. The days of joy. Those days when we say you go close your room, you not go lock and with you. You go even open up. You go waka go 100 miles, you not go send. You go come back, you go meet everything intact. Those days when we say you go waka from Havana for University of Ibadan, courtesy of the Sigma Club, you go waka come out there. You go come Independence Club when they for Okeado here, Okebola. From there, you come out there, go Independence Club. You come out there, you go Metro, you go Central, you go Gangan Night Club.

Seriously, highlife became one of the musical languages through which Nigerians express joy, identity, modernity, social life, and the spirit of a nation. When we say they were born very fresh, talking about independence. As Nigeria can begin move towards independence, then I did talk about pre-60, before the Nigeria independence, High Life was already providing the soundtrack of an emerging national consciousness. When we say they blend African rhythms with brass band traditions, guitar, plus include other influences to create great West African sound. Let's go.

Tonight, I go take you back to history. I go take you back to the era, the period when music. I talk say the period when we say music, they document so many things. That na the era when we say I go take una back tonight on top 96.7 FM. Remember, say if you join me live on Facebook, Lagelu FM 96.7 on Facebook. Go join me there. I talk say I go take una back to when music they document the mood of the people. And they talk about the period when dance halls were cultural meeting points. Yes, dance hall being cultural meeting points. I go take on a back to those days. I go take on a back to when Nigerian musicians were helping to define what is meant to be proudly African and proudly Nigeria. Wow. Join me live on top Facebook, Lagelu FM 96.7. And I see you. Agbetan Busola on Facebook. Thank you. Aromodomo Yaoniru, thank you. Folake Funmilayo Okereo. You talk say you don't dey inside classroom. Clement Olusei. You talk say you are welcome to this weekend show, Mr. Pius. God will continue to strengthen you and more wisdom. Thank you. Ambu Cuttings, one day for election lawyer for Bado here. I see your message. Are you there tonight? Smart Eshoka, all the way from United Kingdom. You talk say you don't dey inside classroom. Fola Kefumilayo Okereo. You talk say you don't dey inside classroom already. Daddy B and Mommy B for Akilapa Ogunpa for Ibadan here. You talk say you don't dey inside classroom with your beautiful wife, Mommy B. Car. Abiday mi Abdisa Charles. You see something. Ogumode De Matthew. Many thanks to you. He talks on at 10-10-2026. He talks that today's show will go day very special. 10-10-2026. 10-10 is a number. Wow. Sheyi Odofin, thank you. From Udono Kekere. Yomi Oyebowale, thank you. You talk say good to connect with you tonight. I see Arani Yahaya on Facebook. Many thanks to you. Dr. Falaite Mitokpe. You talk say good evening, the Odogu of High Life and Contemporary African Music. Thanks for the revolution you brought to Saturday night. Keep it up. Thank you. All the way from Lagos State, that's Dr. Falai Temitokpe Eshegoni. Thank you. And I greet you, Chief Benson Ezani, Benzoma, Ogandoga, Oga Sonny Gloma, Gluba, for Ogunpa for Ibadan here. Giwa Adini, I thank you. I greet you. Kasim Adesanya, talk to you. Are welcome on board, Mr. Pius. My Saturday blood tourney, Osu London from Ijebuagowi. Ibrahim Mohammed, thank you. Adeleye Adebola on Facebook, many thanks to you. Professor David Adewuyi, Kegbejo Worldwide. All the way from United States, many thanks to you. Olayemi Shegun Samuel, many thanks to you. Sabe, Focus Sabe, many thanks to you. Omaba Anthony Boduni, Tony B, Ologe or Forget, many thanks to you. Greetings to your one and only Queen Funmilayo. Wow, at this one, I use the welcome on top another edition of High Life Extra. And I'm going to tell you tonight, say tonight edition of High Life Extra, Egotik. We'll also talk about Afema musicians. Now, who exactly be these Afema musicians? When I go hear more about Afema musicians, another music on top of this very show tonight. Make sure, say, you stay glued to your radio
And you said, go see, say, na kpangba, now we carry come tonight.

ni loni ire gbogbo omo egbe High Life Music Fans Club International ire ainde ruwa ire omo won ile odofin leruwa ire mo muto yin wa leni I see you on Facebook. You need know, Oyedare. You talk say you don't enter classroom now. Well done, sir. Please. You talk say make I give you a more energy booster tonight. Olu Ashew, Abila Won, many thanks to you. From Igbora, Alaba Yusuf, many thanks to you. Olaki Tonwa Okpesan, many thanks to you. Well done, my brother. More wisdom. Let the Faji continue. All right, Muranike Helen. You talk to Oga CMD. Good evening, sir. Everybody likes Saturday nights. And I salute everybody in the class. My brother, Fortune George, Yalede, Mr. Oji, Baba Manoton, my big brother from Ogo, in person of Mr. Awu Jemila. You talk to you on the inside class tonight. Daddy Key, many thanks to you. Join me live on top Facebook, Lagilu FM 96.7. We'll quickly talk about the FMI. The FMI musicians. We'll talk about them briefly on top of the show tonight. This is 96.7 Lagilu FM. Oga at the top radio. This is not the music of, you remember that great musician?

Them born him on the 17th of February 1948. Also, Megbe. Then I for Esa called Central. Waziri musical journey been starts very early at the age of 7. He don't begin lead the primary school band. He grow up listening to indigenous Esako music and Nigerian high life greats musicians such like Bobby Benson, Ike Dairo, Sir Victor Wifo. But the journey not dey easy. He come from a Muslim family. The early passion for night clubbing performances, he really worry his parents. Say, Pikin, you know, say you come from Muslim home. Which kind of club you they go by this time of the day? First, then they opposed, they're not really agree, they not accept his musical ambitions. Nevertheless, Oshoma continued till he completed his education. Not today, he decided say make him enter labor market. He begin work. He worked as a gauge reader, storekeeper, sales representative, tax officer. He still continued to pursue music, in musical career. Then came the turning point. This is not the turning point. Then in the year 1960, Waziri began to move with that very great musician. And they talk about Chief Anko Momodu. Now, one of the pioneering figures when we sit down take Esako music to another level. Waziri joined a band, then a Momodu group, then for the year 1967 as a singer, a keyboard player. From there, he gained valuable professional and recording experiences. For 1973, Waziri decides, say, you know, they work again, make him face music. Because before then, all the time when we say day with Momodu, he still they work, they also follow them for music. That not the time when we say from Waziri Oshoma and the traditional sound makers. That now how he begin transform the traditional Agbi sound as he introduce instrumentations and influences from high life and other contemporary musical styles. I remember his early recording with Decca West Africa. When we say, then discover his style of music as native blues. And within that very period, something remarkable can happen. The thing where we say happened for Esako, it developed into a great sound of its own, traditional rhythm. Talking about traditional rhythm meeting electric guitar, when traditional rhythm meets with electric guitar, keyboard, horns, high life, soul, reggae, and Afrobeat influences without losing its FMI identity. That na how Waziri take call his own style of music, Oyoyo. To Waziri, he talks Oyoyo referred to the best, inspired by the masquerade traditionally regarded.

0: everybody now.
1: And also, all Esako sons and daughter, when I listen, when I remember this music. Afema music, now rich cultural kind of music from Edo State, Nigeria. When we say blend high life music, juju, and traditional Esako, Owan, and Ora folklore. They talk about FMI musicians. We go remember Sir Waziri Oshoma. We go remember Sir Jeremiah. Sir Jerry, you remember him?
0: He's a betrayer of
1: King Benji Igbaduen.
0: And no wonder
1: Young Bolivia
0: can wreck
1: Uncle Momodu
0: on any relationship.
1: Plus other great musicians when come from Esako.

academic research been credited Waziri with around 100 albums. Why Waziri himself don't early estimate, say he don't make roughly about 150 records over his career.

according to the research when we say we do, to be discovered, say Waziri been helped to he helped so much to modernize Agbi. He get a particular brand of music when we say that they call Agbi music, and also he revive a sack of folk sound. This now sounds then when we say don't nearly they disappear, he revive them. At this point, I go still remember another great musician. You remember him, Benji? They celebrate him as the king of Afemai music. The Sabian with his melodious keyboard and stage performance. You also remember Young Bolivia. I know say the likes of Ogasem Ikeku. Ogasem Sunday Ikeku. I know say go know what in at the talk, even they listen to now. I would like to hear from one Afemai son or daughter very briefly when we say if you tell us more about this musician before we go move to another level. Afemai son or daughter, when we say if you tell us briefly about Afemai musician from Esako or anywhere within that very ethnic groups, when we say if you tell us more. Make I quickly open up my studio line for them. If I go see one of them, when we say if you tell us about their musician. Now 0912370 8675. Or those when they're outside Nigeria, plus 2348142491006. If you join us live on Facebook, Lagelu FM 96.7, there you feel also drop your message. 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

0: make I help on a call and small 0912 370 8675. We are the FMI. I go soon come out on a segment anytime from now. The people of Edo State, the FMI, the S Circles. 0912 370 8675. We'll also win plenty gift on top of the show tonight. Those when they're outside Nigeria, and I also get the opportunity. +2348142491006. Maybe if we come out this segment now, the FMI is going to come begin call, say that they try that time, you know, enter. We're not going to agree that time. Now don't give me wahala tire. So many text messages. What will happen when we say, you know, they talk about the FMI. We don't carry una come now. Make una call enter. Okay. But like say, make I know who they here. If now the FMI is or not. Hello.
1: Hello. Good evening.
0: Good evening, sir.
1: Emmanuel Imatuni.
0: You are welcome, sir. Are you from Edo State?
1: I'm from Edo State.
0: Esako?
1: Yes.
0: FMI? Hey, it cut. It don't cut from your own side there. Make you try, may you call back. Give us more information about... hello, the caller.
2: Good evening, Mr. Fire.
0: Good evening, sir.
2: This is Asen Sunday Keku.
0: You are welcome, sir.
2: Thank you very much.
0: Yeah, I know say you come from that side. Are they correct?
2: Yes.
0: Okay, tell us more about these musicians them. And most of all these musicians, when we say they for Edo State there, would they hear you, sir?
2: Yeah, we have Waziri Oshoma.
0: Hmm.
2: Then Benji Gladume.
0: Hmm.
2: Then the Young Bolivia.
0: Hmm.
2: Then and so many other ones.
0: Hmm.
2: And this Benji Ibadu, I think this Sawaziri Oshoma.
0: Oshoma.
2: Then is popular musician in Isako.
0: Hmm.
2: Anywhere in Isako, if you hear his music,
0: hmm,
2: you will bow for him.
0: Car.
2: And also this man there, Benji also. Also, Young Bolivia.
0: Hmm.
2: So Bolivia is the oldest musician in this circle before he passed on.
0: Hmm.
2: Then the son took over.
0: Wow.
2: From him.
0: Wow.
2: That is the, I call him Ali Noti.
0: Hmm. Hmm.
2: So he took the legacy of his late father.
0: Late father, wow.
2: Yes.
0: Well,
2: and he's very popular. He's very popular also.
0: Wow. And also, are they hear about some musicians from that side, like Asibalewa?
2: Asibalewa, yes. That is Asibalewa.
0: Hmm.
2: He's from Esako also.
0: Esako, huh?
2: You know, he has so many records of which are so like.
0: Hmm.
2: You know, there was a time I came to you to help me to put them in a,
0: yes,
2: in a memory card or something like that.
0: Yeah.
2: I still have them in my phone.
0: Hmm.
2: So
0: Asibalewa are from Esako as well.
2: Yes,
0: it's called Isako. I bought Belo, Uncle.
2: I bought Belo, yes, I bought Belo.
0: Tell that from Isako as well. Okay.
2: I bought Belo, it's late now.
0: Hmm. Hmm.
2: It's also very popular. It's also a very popular musician, also as well.
0: Hmm. Hmm.
2: So,
0: wow. It's well, sir. You do well, sir. We appreciate you so much as you help us put light into some of these musicians. Then, when we say come from that region, this is another great song. When we say they come from Asibalewa, Asi Balewa. Kai.

0: All right, that na music of Asibaliwa there. With a great okay, Mills. Okay, Mills, see who they here. Hello.
1: Hello.
0: Hello.
1: Hello. Akuka, yes.
0: Maybe Madam Ekpe be that.
1: It's Madam Ekpe.
0: Ah, Ekpe, let me off your radio. May we hear you?
1: Yes, sir. Yes, sir. I don't come up for this.
0: I try your number during the week. It not good, but I will try him again today.
1: Okay.
0: I will try again too. So you be Sako woman. Hey, tell us now.
1: I'm from Afema.
0: You be from Afema, gone. Hey,
1: yes, so
0: tell us
1: yes,
0: now. Talk to us. May we hear you.
1: Oh, thank you very much. As they play our record today, I'm very happy.
0: Wow.
1: Waziri.
0: Hmm.
1: Is from our Sakotu. They're the young
0: Bolivia.
1: The same thing, yes. They're the young Bolivia. Like, father, they play music before. Where the father died. Even the father died for this Ibadan, you see.
0: For this Ibadan.
1: So, you say, he go play. From where he go play, as I hear that, I see that this Ibadan show, as they tell me, yes, as he go play, now he get out today.
0: Call me Badon.
1: Straight. For years, now he called that. So when he died, now he picky, take over.
0: Hey.
1: And that he picky too, he can be play well. Even the papa when he there alive, very popular musician. Then Waziri Osho, my game, the same thing. Very popular musician, all of them. Beji Badume, the same thing. He says we have plenty musicians, Jericho CD.
0: Jericho. Jericho.
1: So that Jericho too, daughter very young, like that. The children too take over.
0: Yeah. Austin Jericho.
1: All of them, they're plenty, so I cannot remember all of the things. As to I play this music now, we are happy well.
0: Thank you, man.
1: Because I don't ever the talk and say, why you know they play our music? We get plenty musician for Isaac.
0: Thank
1: you very much.
0: You do. I will call you today.
1: Thank
0: I mean tomorrow.
1: May you come
0: collect your rice, and the money won't be say we attached to RAM. Not be smart, you know. You see something? I don't know. Okay, make I pick this last call for now. All right, hello. Good evening, ma.
2: I'm from Isako.
0: Hey, Isako
2: family.
0: Isako people, now plenty on top of this show. Now can't keep quiet. I don't hear you, ma.
2: Okay.
0: Jericho.
2: Jericho.
0: Jericho.
2: We have so many musicians in our place. I really love the one that you play today. That
0: Shai Bob Belu. Abi Waziri, Abi Benji. Okay, Benji.
2: Things like Yoruba.
0: Benji,
2: yes. Benji. I really love this song.
0: Chai.
2: Thank you,
0: ma. You do well. Not be smart in. I go soon go sell market. I see you on Facebook. Fag be me. Olalekan. He talks tonight about a promotion all the way from Irua. Many thanks to you. Sonny Wise, Olowo Okere. You talk so you can't sleep without listening to the sweet voice. To my sweet voice every Saturday night. Well done, my dear brother. All right, thank you. Akile Manchester. He talks say good evening, Mr. Pius. Bro, ride on all the way from the United Kingdom. Always enjoy your program every Saturday night. I've turned your program to my weekend booster. Keep on growing. The sky's the limit, bro. Akogun Akile from Manchester, United Kingdom. All right, thank you. Adewale Oladende. Many thanks to you. Faji all the way. Where is your tombo tonight? My tombo day here, maybe you not quickly fill out. I know they miss him every Saturday night. Makinwa Akinola, thank you. Prince Adekunle David Adenyanju from Ipararemo, Ogun State. He talks about I'm enjoying your program. Thank you. Dari Mayomi, I am in the High Life Extra classroom. Keep it up. Always make my weekend. Thanks, Oga Pius from Atlanta, Georgia. United States of America. Thank you. Emmanuel Masunu, well done, the field marshal. Victor Pius Azubike, I'm in the class already. I was told you were looking for me. Is it that true? Is that true? All right. Adejumo Abimbola, many thanks to you. Eunice Oyedari, many thanks to you. Join me live on Facebook, Lagelu FM 96.7. 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As I greet Mr. Keku, say congratulations in advance. How they come, make I go sell market.
3: From story to glory. Why am I just super there? 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For your new family, I'm on a shallow rat. I won't know any. You're too much shallow. Shaparu Baba Tima Maluka. I jump on a Wednesday 24th, the Friday 23rd October. 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It was offer. But
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This is 96.7 Lagilu FM. I go play the two different music now. As you go expect, I go expect you to call, make you answer the question and win yourself better gift. I don't play this song last 2 weeks. I played this very song last 2 weeks. Nobody get them. I talk the answer. But tonight, I would like to know if you go get them. I will play two songs now. This one, when we say they go on now, one of the song. Sure, you know who sing them. And wait to be the title of the song. Get and correct. Make you win yourself 5,000 naira cash. Go make transfer very quickly. 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

0: aide iruwa e ka le o e ku dede asiko yi
1: a si so oro oro loko ko ma nu
0: wa. Okay, who sing that song and now waiting be the title of that song? Okay, this is another one. Who sing this very one and waiting be the title? Once you get the two correct, you don't win yourself 5,000 naira. This is a very simple song. I been make a vex increase to 10,000. Okay, if you also join us live on Facebook, Lagelu FM 96.7. 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

0: Aziko.
1: 0912370 8675. I don't play the first song. I say, you know who singer? I still played that song 2 weeks ago. I just want to know if you know they follow the program. Don't know why I play them again. So who sing that song? And now waiting for the title of that song. And this one, when beside they play now, who sing the song? And now waiting for the title of the song. Those when they outside Nigeria, now plus 234814249106. Why those when they for Nigeria, now plus 0912370 8675. Hello, the hello. Caller. Yeah.
2: My name is Achille Dupayo Dosita.
1: All right.
2: The first one, Ambrose Campbell.
1: Ambrose Campbell. If you remember the title.
2: I'm not remember.
1: Kai.
2: Kai.
1: Eh?
2: The second one, I do today.
1: You said the second one.
2: Josie Friday.
1: Josie Friday. You remember the title?
2: I don't remember the title.
1: What will be your name once again?
2: Chinedu Pius Osita.
1: Chinedu Pius Osita. You said the first one, Ambrose Campbell, and the second one, Juicy Friday.
2: Right.
1: All right, we'll get back to you very soon. All right, who they here? Hello, the caller.
3: Ekale.
1: Ekale, Mao.
3: Where are Ekale, sir?
1: Emma Wule.
3: The first one, yeah. Victor Kukaloko.
1: Okay.
3: Asewoeko.
1: Okay.
3: The title.
1: Okay.
3: So the second one, that will be Cardinal Tim Rex Lawson.
1: Rex Lawson. Okay. Loco.
3: Yes.
1: Yeah, not the title.
3: Not the title.
1: Okay. We'll get
3: the
1: back.
3: One,
1: we get back very soon. Then it took big one. It can't see. Kalite, see what you. Hello.
4: Vitor.
1: Yes, ma'am. Daluma, we do the Kurago.
4: Chukwu
1: Gwazi, you come
4: family.
1: What do you want
4: to know?
1: Thank God, ma'am.
4: That's the kind of kid that you chukwu na yelubi.
1: Amen, amen. Amen, amen. We do the Kurago, ma'am.
4: I'm going to talk to Joker.
1: Okay, okay, it's a word.
4: That's right.
1: It's a word. Thank you, ma'am.
4: I'm going to kick that Jesus.
1: Amen, amen.
4: I'm going to kick
1: amen. Amen. Amen. Amen. Amen. Amen. Amen. Amen. Amen. Amen. Amen. Kachifu. Thank you, ma. Mama Kingsley. He talks in a prayer. She won't pray. All right. Make I pick this very one. This one are from outside Nigeria. Hello. Hello.
5: Hello.
1: Hello.
5: Hello, Victor Pius.
1: Omo nile odofin, omo wole. Ainde iruwa.
5: Beni iruwa. Iruwa ojoko.
1: Beni, omo wole. Awara New York City nko.
5: Yeah, eku se o.
1: Awara New York City nko.
5: Hello.
1: Muni awara New York City nko se ngbo won, se ngbo
5: wa. New York City won wa okini fe teyin. Akindolu le fe kin yo.
1: Akindolu re temi tope e ba e dem ki won.
5: Hello sir.
1: Baba e kale o.
5: E kale sir.
1: Shara
5: ni. E ri mi lato joy.
1: E be ni mo pe busy ni.
5: Eh wo e ma fi lo si mi
1: ajo. Awon yo ti en kin dada lori radio gbogbo gba.
5: Eh baba mo so fun mi na.
1: Be ni e se.
5: E wo ise ni o, ise lo so mo no bi o.
1: Eh o lagbara o ye wa sir. Oh, you are a shigun.
5: Hey, we'll be there in the next month. In you,
1: next month,
5: you buy me for 1 year. Next month, November 23rd.
1: Ah, Uto.
5: No.
1: Congratulations, sir, in advance. Congratulations, yeah, in you, advance.
5: So, we'll be there for 1 year. Ni right, about like this, she.
1: Like, but I just saw, I discuss this, sir. I'll chat you up on WhatsApp.
5: Okay,
1: Ellie. From New York City. I did Rua, and also Timitope Akindolure, Omoni Londo State. Yes, Londo State. Yeah, very correct. All right, let me pick this last one. Hello. Hello.
0: Hello.
1: Hello.
0: What else?
1: Yeah.
0: Hello, good evening.
1: Yeah, good evening, sir.
0: Mo kan fe comment yin den kin tun dogon fi e o ni o I commend you for actually using your platform to unify the country. You are one of the programs that if people listen to it, they will know that our diversity, there are a lot of benefits.
1: A lot of benefits, more than, honestly.
0: More than the negative.
1: Chai.
0: However, today is King Day in Yora, and the whole of your state came to Yora to celebrate the tools.
1: Wow.
0: I even thought you would talk about it tonight.
1: Wow.
0: You probably maybe you were not excited.
1: Yeah.
0: Because people like you should be there to be candid.
1: You
0: normally promote culture on your program.
1: Yeah.
0: So I expected you to be there and probably to talk about it, but nonetheless,
1: subsequent
0: you have actually to know about Mr. Hopipo. Because up to now, how would I have known, learned about those people? And put more power to your head.
1: Thank you, sir.
0: I want to talk to Kumbe, Kumbe Kebuya, who call them minority. I don't believe in any minority.
1: At all.
0: There is no minority tribe to you.
1: Wow.
0: But just that Oloni can come popular. So they like, okay, look at the way you have brought joy to them this night. You've been pardon for long. Now you play their music. Emotionally, you have revived them. Psychologically, you have boosted them.
1: Wow. Thank you, sir.
0: I give you kudos to that. So I don't be getting next year.
1: Okay.
0: I say we need a petition in the
1: Thank you so much. I'm very grateful. I appreciate you so much. Go. On Facebook, Omoba Anthony Bodunrin Ologe. He talks a good evening to our sorry for the late arrival into the classroom. We don't even greet you already before now. Thank you, sir. Ologe. Tony B. Babatura Anuba. Watching George, good evening, Mr. Pius. Well done. Keep up the good job. Hi, Fortune George. The Gochinyere One of Abia State is greeting you all, our members of Lagilu FM. My lovely sister, Morenike Helen, Alaja, Mrs. Adenike Adekunle from Ede, Mr. Oji from Felele, Fortune George. Gochinyere One, thank you. All right. Okay, make I play the songs once again. I first played this very song. I remember I first played this very song. This very song now. Now only one person get and correct. This is not the music of Victor Coca. Ashewo Eko. Victor Coca. Congratulations to Mrs. Morenike Helen there. He gets one out of the two. She also got one last week out of the two. Me say her money don't nice to be that. Got one out of the two. Mrs. Morenike Helen Ashigan. That's Victor Coca Ashewo Eko. Victor Coca Ashewo Eko. And I played the second track. This is not the second track. This is not the music of

Now from Cotonou, we call her Cotonou. Some they call her Cotonou. And Cotonou. From Republic of Benin. Feso Jaye. His stage name na known as Pedro, a singer and a musician from Lokosa, in the Republic of Benin. Perhaps best known as the lead singer of Africando music between 1995 until the time when we say die for 2000.

Pedro led his own band, Pedro Pankus. But later, he called reforming band, and he called name that band, known as Pedro, and his Dadji's band. Before he called later joined the long-lived orchestra, Holy Redeemer, Cotonou. Holy Redeemer de Cotonou. As a singer, songwriter, instrumentalist, and a dancer, Pedro embraced many styles of music, including highlife and juju. Pedro is credited with updating the traditional Agbaja style of his home region. Yes, those who come from Cotonou go understand waiting at the top. Agbaja style, now a style of music where we say the Sabi for Benin Republic, that are for Cotonou, creating modern Agbaja sound. He sang in many different languages, we include Mina, Adja, Yoruba, French, English, and Spanish. Pedro now produced this very song, Feso Jaye, when become very great hits. I was performed by many bands at the second All-African Games in 1973. Pedro died on the 12th of August 2004 at age 61 for Cotonou. May God make you the rest in soul. Remember, and tonight, as we promise to remember great musicians, when we say we will not want to make them forget them, because most of them they inside grave, they the vex. They be like say their music just be like say won't die like that. The likes of Pedro. How many radio they play in song for the whole Nigeria, even for a country home. But for Nigeria here, he spent many years for Nigeria here before he can return back to Cotonou. Are they live on Facebook? Lagelu FM 96.7.

the music of Pedro, now we shift to another great song. And I go soon introduce another big one very, very soon on top of this very show as we move on tonight. I go soon unveil the star musician for tonight very soon on top of the show.

the music of Cross Day Juba. Cross Day Juba. Prince Cross Day. Mobolowaji Juba. Born in the early 40s. Then born and for Ilu Titun Osoro Okitipupa. I don't talk about this great musician many times on top of this show. That na that's a great high life multi-instrumentalist with a sonorous voice, a rich composer, a master trumpeter, a delight to watch on the trombone. When in there on trombone, everybody go and watch him. A wizard on the bass guitar. A master, when he begin blow trumpet, yeah, hey, you go begin wonder, say, who be this person? A rich composer, you won't try voice, a sonorous vocalist. That's not why they call a multi-instrumentalist. It is very painful, say, this musician died mysteriously, in a mysterious circumstances. May God make it a resting soul. You make me remember the days of Papi J. Yes, if you be night crawler in the 50s, 60s, you go remember Papi J. He play with Adeolu Akinsanya Babaito.

he made his early records with the assistance of Papi J, when we say how they talk about. I go talk about more. I don't talk about him in the past, but I will go more into Cross the Juba during my subsequent program on top of this very show. The star musician for tonight unveiled

the first female guitarist for Nigeria. If we talk about guitarists for Nigeria, this is not the first one be woman.

She picked up a guitar when very few women dare to even pick or touch a guitar. But she disappeared so soon. A young woman from Noforija Ekpe, Lagos State, came into the music scene at a time when it was male-dominated subsector of the entertainment industry. In Otute, she left the stage and the world so sudden. History, they remember her tonight as Queen Oladunni Decency. And to many music lovers, they call her Mommy Juju. Then born her in the year of 1949. She belongs to a generation that watched Nigerian popular music grow from its traditional roots into a powerful cultural force. But she not come to just watch, but she came to play.

guitarist. Now she play that guitar when we say on the year so. She sang, she played, she led, and she became widely remembered as the Nigeria first female guitarist, the guitar girl. Account of how exactly Oladunni Disensi learned guitar varies. Some biography, they describe Oladunni Disensi as a largely self-taught musician. Some talk say he's been influenced by great juju pioneers like Tunde King and the Bakari, Ike Dairo and the likes. But the most important fact not be how she learned guitar. But the koko be say she learned well enough to become a professional guitarist and band leader. When we say her music still they live on till today. Oladunni Disensi and her orchestra recorded music. Music when we say don't survive the passage of time. Among the recording associated with Oladunni Disensi. Now this one when we say she did sing down at Atukpa Maiku. Nini Gbagbo Lemi Yomoni Ijesha Progressive Union Awoni Shewo Igbekele Nyo Asan. Her 1977 Volume 7 includes songs like Igbekele Nyo

Queen Oladunni Decency married Gilbert Kayode Oduguwa. 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Now a man, when be say they also play with her. That not the man, when be say she married. But the saddest part of Queen Oladunni's story, now how she quickly ended. Everything ends at the age of 28. That was in 1978. That at the time when we say she come out this world. The exact circumstances when we say lead to her death remain poorly documented. But I don't talk about her story here, about many years back, her connection with Abioru. How Abioru take carry and go outside Nigeria abroad. How Abioru take begin date her.

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Okay, make I open up my studio line. 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
0: e se gan ni. Thank you, thank you. All right, 0912370 8675 oni ba mo ba baton abaroba.

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0: Yes sir. 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
1: Sir.
0: Ekiti State, go ahead.
1: No, Ondo State.
0: Ondo State, all right.
1: I want to call like at Ondo State.
0: Okay.
1: Oh my, you go go ni. I want go no go go bere bile. 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So they are just to roll on more than you cut more face of money. We more work, care, we more work. 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
0: ka
1: kere
0: okay
1: o ti yin sir
0: okay oye wa sir
1: thank you sir
0: e se gan ni sir okay let's see who is here. All right, hello. Hello.
2: Every day.
0: Yeah.
2: I'm live.
0: Enjoy your life.
2: Inu ama doni.
0: Amisa. 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
0: do. 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
2: Let me think. 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O da bi alagba.
0: Ami, Eshigoni sir, thank you. Sola Adepoju and his African blues. 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

0: Oladunni Decency, may God continue to rest your soul. 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
1: Ile koko.
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We are moving to the election period very, very soon. In the next 2 minutes, we will move to election period. In the next few minutes, we will move straight to the election period. Still on top 96.7, Lagelu FM. Jejeba ilomo ikun lo.

Tonight, we go stay for Ondo State. Tonight, we go day for Ondo State. Next week, we will go south-south or southeast. But tonight, now Ondo State, now we go sit down. This is not the music of Roy Chicago. Roy Chicago, now from Ondo State.

0: na who be the king? Shana Roy Chicago be the king. Ona Dele Ojo. Dele Ojo na from Ondo State. Iniyan bi aparo laye nfe.
1: Iniyan bi aparo laye nfe o. Rora ko le daye pe o.
0: Talo galale yi Roy Chicago abi Dele Ojo.

I play the music of John Akintola Ademuagun, Roy Chicago, few minutes ago. Roy Chicago, now from Ikare, Ondo State.

And this is not the music of Dele Ojo. Dele Ojo now from Ilara Mankin. The same Ondo State. Now we'll be the king.

0: right, the first caller. Hello.
1: Hello, Mr. Pius.
0: Hello, sir.
1: Good morning.
0: Good morning, sir.
1: Good morning. How are you, sir?
0: You fine, sir.
1: How's your family?
0: Thank God, sir. That's Engineer Urukpe Abi.
1: Yes, from Olugweru.
0: Olugweru, you're welcome, sir.
1: Thank you, sir. How
0: life? Enjoy your life. How mommy and everybody?
1: Everybody, they are fine. How are your family, too?
0: Thank God.
1: Okay, happy Sunday.
0: Wish you the same.
1: Okay, I vote for Roy Chicago.
0: Roy Chicago, one vote for Roy Chicago. One vote for Roy Chicago. Olojon Kajo, 0912370-8675. That's now the studio line, 0912370-8675. That's the studio line. All right, let's go. All right, hello. Hello,
2: you are every day.
0: Hello, sir.
2: Every day.
0: If music be the food of
2: love. Well done, no.
0: Yes, sir.
2: Eku she.
0: Yes, sir.
2: Lo ma ju yo ma ju ise o.
0: Amen.
2: Mo ni be se dako awon eyan wa loke okun. Ro le apa kan o sugbon ye yin fo ni won ni. Amu iwa mike fa lowo. Ati Abiola ya le jari. So

0: voters, 41 voters for this very election. 41 voters don't pass through BVAS accreditation. Yes, 41 of them. And we expect make you, when we say they listen, make you call, enter, make you cast your vote. Tonight, we dey on those states. We not come out on those states. We dey Ikare for on those states. And we also dey Ilaramakin for on those states. Right, Chicago, now from Ikare. Why Dele Ojo, when we say now they hear a song now. Now from Ilaramakin. All right, let's go. Hello.
1: Hello, Areu.
0: Karao Leo.
1: Areu.
0: Karao Leo.
1: Kande ni lati foko.
0: Beni.
1: E ti ma mi ba.
0: Beni, amu.
1: Emo ni e ti ma karama ara mi ma.
0: A da ni mo.
1: Ni kande ni o.
0: Era sa.
1: Oda.
0: Yeah. Hello. Hello.
1: Hello, mo ran.
0: Ta le ni pe di fun ki o gba yin le gbo yin dada.
1: Chicago, Chicago.
0: Right, Chicago, Lendi, Fun, Eshegani, Dele Ojo. No vote for now. Bashiri Funwa, Olorun Oba. Hello, the caller. Cha, cha, it's a big real round. Benja, we knew. All right, hello. Car. Emma, be your Jew. Hello, the caller.
2: Hello, sir.
0: Hello.
2: Hello, sir.
0: Yes, ma'am.
2: Oto.
0: Yes, ma'am.
2: Mo re ni kelun kin o. E ku se opolo lati ale ana.
0: Yes, ma'am.
2: E ku eto sa Olorun o ma fun yin se o.
0: Amen.
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0: Mm.
2: Baba e de ewo wa atun won.
0: Mm.
2: Mo ki brother mi na ton fe se ojo obi won ni next month.
0: Mm.
2: Emi na ke won o. Omo mi meji na wa lara won na to ma se birthday ni next month. So meji ni won.
0: Ah, November.
2: This month na oko mi na wa lara won celebrate October.
0: Good time.
2: So mo ki everybody won sopolopo to aye o.
0: Gba
2: otun odun kan o.
0: Amen.
2: So mo ti bo mi fun Roy Chicago.
0: Four votes for Roy Chicago. No votes for Dele Ojo. No votes for Dele Ojo. Roy Chicago. Four votes. I'm on a car. Don't do things. Edumare, Kowabashiri. And Dele Ojo, on Badwa. 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All right, hello. Ah, ipe ire lu pe ni o. Cha. Cha, cha, cha. All right. All right, let's see who is here. Hello.
3: Chief Medical Director, High Life International.
0: You are welcome, sir.
3: God bless you.
0: Amen. Yes, sir.
3: Oluwalawuwo. Lati Bembo.
0: Ben.
3: Dele Ojo.
0: Dele Ojo with one vote. One vote for Dele Ojo. Hello, the caller.
4: Hello.
0: Hello, sir.
4: First.
0: Yeah.
4: The Honorable Island Chairman.
0: Yeah, welcome, sir.
4: Well done. But yeah. I don't get my visit, so I won't transfer.
0: Okay, no wahala. Just go ahead. I'm the resident electoral commissioner of this great kingdom, so I they give you access.
4: Say you don't go declare I'm inconclusive.
0: No, not inconclusive. Genuine.
4: Anyway,
0: all right, sir.
4: When I was in Kuta, I see in Ilaramoki, so I report for Dele Ojo today.
0: Dele Ojo, all right, thank you, sir. All right, another caller here. Hello.
5: Hello.
0: Yeah.
5: Hello.
0: Ekaroma.
5: Ami. Abile ko wura bi mi lati sapa.
0: Beni.
5: O fa won ni ran lowo wa na Olorun ni ti won le.
0: Ami.
5: Omo tesiwaju won ni subara won ni subeni.
0: Amen. Amen.
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0: jo. Amen.
5: Fun Dele Ojo.
0: Dele Ojo, 3 votes for Dele Ojo. 3 votes Dele Ojo. Hello.
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0: 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Thank you. Thank you. More calls. Hello, the caller. Hello.
7: Uncle Fayos.
0: Yes, ma'am.
7: Morning.
0: Yes, ma'am.
7: Uncle Fayos, I mean, Abduma, I mark my birthday yesterday.
0: Hey, happy birthday to you, ma'am.
7: Yes, Madame Rose, no sorrow.
0: Madame Rose, help me, Abby. Yes, ma'am.
7: Yeah,
0: congratulations to you. And you don't even call us. Make we chop rice with you. But no, I'll go help you double your rice. When we see during the week, we go do and I will give you my your birthday gift. When we see during the week.
7: Thank you, sir. Thank you, sir.
0: Yes, ma'am. Yes, ma'am.
7: I cast my vote for Dele Ojo.
0: Dele Ojo. All right, four vote. Thank you, ma'am. I'll call you tomorrow, yeah?
7: Yes. Yes, sir. Yes, sir.
0: All right, ma. Thank you. All right.
7: Yes, sir. Yes,
0: bye, ma. Hello. You are on.
8: Caroline.
0: Yes, sir. Yes, sir. Yes, sir.
8: Oh, God, you mean the SDO? Then. Dele Ojo.
0: 5-5. Dele Ojo. 5-5. All right, let's go. 5-5. Making 10 voters. Hello.
9: Areo.
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0: All right, Roy Chicago here. Talon Yajusi. Roy Chicago. No.